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National Weather Service in Gaylord has issued a severe thunderstorm warning for southeastern Otsego County in northern Michigan, Montmorency County in northern Michigan, until 9:30 p.m. At 8:48 p.m., a severe thunderstorm was located near Heatherton or near Lewiston, moving northeast at 40 miles per hour. Hazard, 60 miles per hour wind gusts. Source, radar indicated. Impact, expect damage to roofs, siding, and trees. This severe thunderstorm will be near Lewiston, Atlanta, Heatherton, and Riley Township around 8:55 p.m. Loud Township around 9 p.m. Canada Creek Ranch around 9:05 p.m. Hillman around 9:15 p.m. Fletcher Pond around 9:20 p.m. For your protection, move to an interior room on the lowest floor of a building. Repeating, a severe thunderstorm warning has been issued until 9:30 p.m. for the following counties in Michigan, Montmorency, and Otsego.

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0: tomorrow, Throwback Thursday, pulling out the record player and some jams. You're going to love it.
1: Plus, the World Cup starts up tomorrow if you're a soccer fan. Oh, I'm not totally into it, but... We're going to try and get into it. Something to, you know.
0: Dude, I love it.
1: Pass the time. Also, we have some Ella Langley drama that we're going to bring to the surface. It's all tomorrow with Big D and Bubba.
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1: What are y'all's thoughts on people who buy your coffee in front of you and you don't know them?
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1: 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I don't do it anymore.
3: 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His card didn't work or something. And so it was just taking too long. I was like, oh my gosh, what is this, $5? And so I was like, here you go, man. Like, I'll pay for it. And he comes back 10 minutes later and hands me a 20.
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3: 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That was not my intent. 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I was like, I'm frustrated. You're wasting my time. Here's $5, bro. And then I got paid quadruple.
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0: country. What's up, Sparky McCollum? 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
1: Tweet, tweet. Tasty treats. Tweet, tweet.
2: Alyssa says, even though he murders a lot of people, you can tell Freddy Krueger is a kind of a fun-loving guy. He goes by Freddy and not Fred or Frederick.
3: That's right. He's not too formal.
2: Yeah, right, right.
3: Yeah. Ryan says, getting out of bed should totally count as resistance training.
2: Dave says, Olympics, but with real-life skills. Like, who can build the tallest pile of trash on top of the can to avoid taking it out? Gold medal.
3: Yep. And Grace says, my grandfather, by the way, this is brilliant. My grandfather spent many decades and his entire life savings unsuccessfully trying to develop and grow the world's first ham sandwich tree. That would have been genius.
2: That would have been. All right, get a good tweet. Tag us at Big D and Bubba.
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0: What if I told you there's a festival where the only workout is lifting a donut to your face?
1: Donut!
0: Get ready. 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

0: tomorrow, Throwback Thursday, pulling out the record player and some jams. 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
1: 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Well, I'm not totally into it, but... We're going to try and get into it. Something to, you know...
0: I love it.
1: 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Also, we have some Ella Langley drama that we're going to bring to the surface. 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
1: My mom and I were talking the other day, and we were talking about boiling eggs and all that kind of stuff, and I was telling her about that little electric hard boiler that I have that you pour a little bit of water in, and then it steams the eggs, and it gets it all done, and there's no pot to get out, there's no mess to clean up, there's no having to watch it. 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
1: You know what I miss? I miss the good old days of doing the show where we could do wacky stuff. Do you remember, like, back in the day, I wanted to do kind of like a scavenger hunt where we sent people to, like, a landfill and we said, okay, find these items.
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0: And then it's usually like, all right, hey, I got this. 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Well, you're not qualified. You're going to meet up with 48 other people, and we're going to see if this key fits. Then you're double qualified, and they're going to light this hoop on fire, and you have to jump through this hoop that's on fire.
1: I miss those days. I really do.
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Top Jack in her cherry coat town. 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

the old man's face. 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He left his fortune to some guy he barely knew. His kids were mad as hell,

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1: Partly sunny and warm today, highs around 85. Rain developing tonight across big country.
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1: What do you need advice with, Bubba?
2: My son, Frankie is, he's now 20. So, you know, what's one thing 20-year-olds don't want to do? They don't want to hang out with their dad. And I miss him. I know this sounds so sad and whatever, but there's got to be a way to get him to hang out. He's like always, oh, I got something going, Dad. This is happening, Dad. I got that, Dad.
1: Yeah.
2: I'm whining right now. I need my boy.
1: Yeah, you didn't want to hang out with your dad either when you were 20.
2: Yeah, exactly. That's what I said a minute ago. And I understand, but there's got to be a cheat code. There's got to be a way to do it. I've tried bribing him with food. I've tried seriously. I've done all the stuff. I'm like, what do I do? How do I get this kid to hang out?
1: Yeah. Well, maybe it's you. I mean, no one else I know wants to hang out with you either. Or if I wouldn't get paid now, I wouldn't hang out with you either.
2: Maybe I should pay him.
1: Aren't you paying for all this stuff anyway?
2: I am. Maybe that's what I do. What if I just go ahead and I tell him, hey, you take care of your cell phone, your car insurance, all your stuff.
1: Yeah.
2: Or you can come hang out with me. Just hang out.
1: Yeah.
2: I don't know. I was hoping maybe you had some advice. See, that's the thing is, like, you've got two boys, but they both lived at home the whole time. Well, except while your son was at college, but
1: yeah,
2: he would come home.
1: Yeah.
2: My kid doesn't come home. So.
1: Well, learn to cook. I don't know what to tell you, but yeah.
2: All right. Well, thank you. Thanks for nothing.
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8: Here is our forecast across Big Country. Partly sunny and warm today. Highs around 85. Tonight, showers, possibly thunderstorms, low 55. Tomorrow, mostly sunny and comfortable. High Friday, 75. Extended outlook for the weekend. A chance of showers Saturday, but mostly sunny on Sunday.
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1: What you got, Bubba?
2: Well, first of all, Carson, did you get the invitation for the Young Washington premiere as well?
3: No.
2: All right, they're doing a premiere for the movie Young Washington, which is the story of young George Washington, like George Washington, the warrior, not the general.
3: Okay.
2: And they're doing it, but the thing is, I want to go. I really, really, really want to go. But the problem is that for me to go, I would have to accept this red carpet premiere thing. And then I would have to go and do like, I'd have to cover it like media. I've never done that in my life. I don't want to stand there and talk to actors as they walk by and go, hey, so.
3: Wait, who are the actors?
2: Well, I don't know.
3: I mean, are they hot? Because I'll go.
2: I'm sure they're actors and they're actors.
3: I mean, take care and do social media.
2: Hey, Gary.
4: Ooh, Andy Serkis, the guy who, he's in Planet of the Apes.
2: Oh, yeah, yeah, he plays like the apes.
4: He's in there. Ben Kingsley.
3: Oh, Sir Ben Kingsley?
4: Yeah.
3: Put some respect on it.
4: Mia Rogers. Joel Smallbone. Kelsey Grammer.
2: Oh, that's the guy from
1: King of Country.
2: Yeah, for King of Country.
3: Yeah, also Kelsey Grammer. Let's not sleep on Frasier.
2: Yeah.
1: You okay. Mean, like, you don't call him?
2: Who, Joel?
1: Yeah.
2: Yeah.
1: And just go, hey, man.
2: Yeah, how can I get you into this without having to go and cover it?
1: All right, hang on a second. Right, hang on. Let me get his number real quick.
2: He's got that accent, too.
5: Telephone number 6.
2: Blah, blah, blah, blah, blah, blah, blah.
5: At the tone, please record your message. When you've finished recording, simply hang up or press pound for further options.
1: Hey, man. It's Big D and Bubba. Sorry to bug you. Bubba had a question about this movie, The Young...
2: Yeah, we didn't know you were in Young Washington, and I really want to go see it. I was invited to the premiere, but I was only invited as a media coverage thing.
1: He wants to go as your date.
2: Maybe not as your date, but I want to go and not have to cover it. I want to go and actually...
1: He just wants to watch the movie.
2: I want to go see the movie.
1: Anyway, if you get this and you care enough about helping someone need right now...
2: Helping an American. That's see right. A movie about a young American.
1: And call us. Thank you.
2: Thank you. Thank you. I appreciate you reaching out to us.

0: Big D and Bubba before the show.
1: All right, so Joel has contacted us back and said that he can FaceTime us about your tickets.
2: All right.
3: Is that Joel Smallbone?
1: Look at
3: for King and Country, dude. Are you handsome man?
1: Where are you?
4: I gotta show you, guys. I'm literally in Ireland, shooting the opening sequence for a Christmas musical called Drummer Boy. That comes out this Christmas.
3: Dude, that's amazing.
1: Wow, that's awesome.
3: And why is it so cold in Ireland right now?
1: Yeah, dude.
4: I have no idea. The weather can't make up its mind. It's in the twilight zone.
1: Oh, well, listen, enough about you. So Bubba is trying to get tickets for this George Washington thing.
3: It's a red carpet premiere. And
4: I
3: want to go, but they want the invitation I got is to cover it as media. I want to go and see the movie.
4: Oh, well, I'm part of it. I actually am in the film, so you called the right guy.
1: Thank you, Joel.
4: And
1: yeah, we know.
4: Funny enough, the producers of this film and the distribution company, Angel, it's all one and the same. So I know multiple guys from Gal that can get you in.
3: Okay.
4: And maybe you can even be my plus two. My wife will be my plus one.
3: Okay.
4: Bubba will be my plus two.
3: All right. Well, Carson just told me she got invited as well.
1: You want to go too? What are we doing, guys?
5: Well, I got invited. I can RSVP for myself. We don't have to hit him up for a plus four. This is ridiculous.
1: Yeah, we're not going
5: to
1: wear him out.
4: Is she a media? Is she a media?
3: She got media as well.
5: I know. It was a media. It's not like they actually want me there.
4: Plus four. Big D plus five.
1: No. Don't put me in this. I won't be a part of this.
3: I'm excited. Like, the movie, the trailer looks amazing. Amazing.
4: Look, I'm an immigrant, right? Moved to America when I was shy of 10 with my family. And I love this country. It's the 250-year anniversary of America's independence. And so with both Young Washington and then Drummer Boy, this Christmas musical that we're filming, it's really to honor, you know, the stumbly, fumbly journey of the United States as it tries to reconcile what does freedom under God look like and love and grace and all the sort of the hallmarks of what this country is built on. And Young Washington does a really good job of sort of grappling with itself and asking those questions. So I'm excited for you to see it and to see, I play William Fairfax in the film. So.

0: excited to see my little bit part in it as well.
1: You know, there's a city named after you, William.
0: That is true. But not only am I in it, you've got Kelsey Grammer in it, Sir Ben Kingsley, Gollum, a.k.a. Andy Serkis, is in it. Like, this, the cast is really quite striking. So all right. I think you'll love it.
1: All right. Well, look, I guess I'll reach out. I'll text you or whatever, and we can kind of work out all the details. But, yes, I would like to be whatever your plus whatever number we've decided we're going to do now. And Carson's nodding yes,
0: listening, too. We'll just bring them along as well. We'll just pack out the Fisher Center.
2: Yeah, that would be awesome. It's going to be
3: great.
2: Fun. All right, Joe. It's good to talk. Have fun there in Ireland. Thanks for taking the call. And you look dashing, as always.
1: And everybody,
0: you know, hey, if we want to talk about movies or aliens, or I'm here for it. AI, let's do it.
2: Disclosure, right. It's happening. We'll talk soon.
1: All right. Young Washington, okay. The movie is coming. It's going to be a must-see.
2: See, man. He's the best.

0: Highlights, low lights, and just right lights. It's the Big D and Bubba Before the Show show.
1: So Bubba and Carson Bubba's getting into it, kind of thrifting and going to, different, just seeing what they got, what kind of, well, you guys inspired me. So this past weekend, I stopped in and just kind of went through as
2: thrifting?
1: I've been in before, I never really.
2: Nothing, not your thing.
1: Nothing fits me is the problem.
3: Okay.
1: All right. So I talked to the guy. I go, I was in the electronics. I go, what's some of the, people coming in getting, old stuff? He said the one thing they cannot keep in stock are those old GE digital clock radios.
3: Yes.
1: And it's the one that has the red digital display. Yes.
3: Paneling.
1: And it's very, it's got the radio dial on the front that you can scroll.
2: It's not just digital. I think all of our parents had those. We had them
3: back
2: in the day.
1: It's got the little needle.
3: Yep.
1: Said there's a guy that would come in and buy them every

0: They would, he said, we got to the point where if one came in, we would just call him and he would give them like more than they even wanted. And he refurbishes them and then sells them for like, who knows what, on eBay and online with all the new, you know, like cleaned out the stuff and just make sure it all works. So it's like brand new. Cause I don't think you can buy, can you even buy them new anymore?
1: I don't think so. But those old digital bedside clocks, even the ones older than that, that had the flippy numbers.
2: Yes.
0: Oh, wow.
1: That, cause a friend of mine is a reseller and he trolls thrift stores for those at estate sales. And if he can pick them up for less than about $5, he knows he's going to make about 20 to 25 reselling. Yeah,
0: I'm looking up. Duh. Oh, that just does something to all of us. And not necessarily in a good way. Yeah, I found one here for $25. Yeah, you're right. She said.

0: Couponing is life.
1: Couponing for life is...
2: Today on a very special episode.
1: One of my favorites. What you got for us?
2: This isn't couponing. This is...

0: Just a little shopping hack with whatever event you've got going on in your life right now. Father's Day is coming up, graduations, birthdays, anniversaries, just standards. Man, the Dollar Tree, that is the place. Dollar stores, that's the place to get your cards.
1: Why?
2: Oh, the cards.
0: Cards, because cards are... I was at a regular store the other day. I won't say the name, but this woman bought a card. She rang it up. It was $9.50.
1: Yeah.
0: $9.50 for a card.
2: I don't
1: need... a little piece of paper with printing on it.
0: No, someone might throw it on their fridge. That's it, right?
2: I do love the ones that pop up and there's like fake butterflies that fly out of them.
0: It's,
2: and it scares people.
0: They can be gorgeous. Yeah. However, I can tell you my father is going to be so much more impressed that I paid $1.25 for a card pops open with balloons.
1: So are you going to do that? Or are you actually going to put in his Father's Day card? And by the way, I was frugal thanks to you.
0: No, I'll do it when I call him.
1: Oh.
0: Be like, hey, just so you know that card I sent you.
2: But it's also good to like get ahead of all that. You just go through and spend. Think about it. For $9 for the other one, you could buy... Seven cards. Yeah.
0: Yeah.
2: And
0: one of them was on sale. Friends of mine just had a baby. It was 50 cents.
2: Come on.
0: I got a 50 cent card. And they'll never know because they have no sleep. They don't even know what they're reading. Their eyesight is blurry. They're like, oh, that's nice. Carson thought of us. They throw it away.
2: That's right. Dollar Tree or Dollar Stores.
0: Yeah, Dollar Stores.
2: Or the Five Belows or any of those kind of stuff.
0: Any of those.
2: Get you some cards. Yeah, smart.
0: Thank you.

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0: Big D and Bubba before the show.
1: Bubba, did you ever decide how much you're going to give your kids for graduation?
2: No, I never did. And that's the problem is, you know, the time is now and I've got to come up with something. I've got the cards and I've got to figure out how much to put in there. And, I don't want to give an exorbitant amount. I think it's crazy. You did your job. Here's bazillions of dollars. Yeah. I mean, seriously, it's. Look, I get it.
1: But everyone expects it.
2: I know, because somebody back in the day set the bar, and then somebody, it's the Joneses. Somebody went and they set the bar higher, and we kept doing that, and we climbed this ladder of stupidity where now, you know, people expect you to pay a bunch of money for somebody just graduating high school. Congratulations, you did good. I don't know. I struggle with it.
1: Hey, what's up? Good morning.
3: Morning.
2: Hi.
3: Yeah, about the gifts, I'm 16, so I'm going to be graduating.

0: in a couple years. But I agree with you guys that we shouldn't get some great big crazy amount of money for just doing what we're supposed to.
1: Yeah, look at that.
2: Oh, I think America's going to be all right.
1: Yeah, there is hope for the future.
0: Okay.
1: All right.
2: All right.
1: Thank you.
0: Yeah.
1: It's like talking to you on the phone.
0: Bye.
1: All right, bye-bye. That's how Big D is on the phone. If you ever talk to him, it's like he'll talk to you, and then all of a sudden he decides he's done. Okay.
2: Well, I mean, my gosh, what else are we going to talk about?
3: That was my job interview with you guys. Well, all right. I was like, oh, I didn't get that.

0: and Bubba before the show.
1: Good morning, Big D and Bubba. How are y'all this morning?
2: Great. What's up with you?
1: I want to call and let you know I appreciate you two also. You are the best DJs. Country music has heard in a while. And I thank you. I don't mind listening to you. Y'all make me laugh till I have tears rolling down my face.
2: Oh, wow.
1: Every morning, y'all make me giggle. Every morning, y'all make me happy.
2: Give me...
3: We make her giggle.
4: Well, good. Well, I'm glad that I'm glad you enjoy what we do.
1: You don't badmouth nobody. You don't put down nobody. Y'all are some good DJs, and I thank you. I don't like to listen to DJs talk. I hate talk radio. I'm here for music, but I can listen to you all day long and laugh out loud to myself in my trunk. And okay. I don't care if people look at me like I'm crazy.
4: Well,
1: you two men are sexy. Country radio.
3: We are sexy.
4: Could have said sexy right there, but Jim,
3: it was a great chance to say that we were sexy, but yeah you skipped right over it.
4: Yeah, you ruined it. Anyway. All right, well, listen, girl, thank you so much for the
1: you
4: call.
1: Have a wonderful day. Thank you very much.
4: See
3: very sweet of you. Bye.
4: Bye.

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9: Partly sunny and warm today. Highs 85, maybe a little cooler along the lake shores. We'll have the complete forecast coming up. Now, Big Country News. In an announcement yesterday, City of Mackinac Island and the Hoffman family of companies, owners of the two ferry companies, Scheplers and Arnold Transit, have agreed to go into mediation. At issue are the ferry rates and services beyond 2026. The Fair Access to Mackinac Island Coalition praised the move. A spokesperson for Hoffman says they are pleased to be working with local officials to reach a constructive path forward. In Traverse City, union nurses at Munson Medical Center have voted overwhelmingly to approve a new three-year contract. Traverse City Munson Nurses Association formalized a tentative agreement last week. They'd been working without a contract since March 10th. Last night in Detroit, Twins beat the Tigers 6-3. Detroit still has a chance to win the series when they host Minnesota this afternoon. Traverse City Pittspitters had Wednesday off. They're in Madison, Wisconsin for a makeup doubleheader later today. World Cup Soccer. Team USA will open competition tomorrow night when they play Paraguay in Los Angeles. I'm Mike Grisdale with Big D and Bubba.
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9: Here is our forecast across Big Country. Partly sunny and warm today, highs around 85. Tonight showers, possibly thunderstorms, low 55. Tomorrow, mostly sunny and comfortable. High Friday, 75. Extended outlook for the weekend. A chance of showers Saturday, but mostly sunny on Sunday.
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I'm your announcer, David Angel. It's time to turn them up and wake up the world. 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

0: heaven and the earth. And God said, let there be light. And there was light. And God bless all of you. All of you on the good earth.
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3: Partly sunny and warm today. Highs well into the 80s. Rain moving back in by tonight. Complete forecast in just a few moments. Now, big country news. In Sheboygan County, the Indian River Women's Club earned $15,000 recently during the Consumers Energy Foundation's Put Your Town on the Map competition. The club placed second among the 10 finalists for a community improvement project focused on enhancing DeVoe Beach at Burt Lake. The prize money will go towards ongoing Tuscarora Township Park improvements. No one matched all the numbers in last night's Powerball. The jackpot grows to $258 million Saturday. Friday's Mega Millions worth $413 million. NBA Finals. It was a wild finish last night in the Big Apple. The Knicks made a historic comeback and beat the Spurs at the buzzer 107-106. New York now leads the series 3-1, Game 5 Saturday in San Antonio. I'm Mike Grisdale.
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3: Here is our forecast across Big Country. Partly sunny and warm today, highs around 85. Tonight showers, possibly thunderstorms, low 55. Tomorrow, mostly sunny and comfortable, high Friday, 75. Extended outlook for the weekend, a chance of showers Saturday, but mostly sunny on Sunday.
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0: John Morgan and Jason Aldean.
1: Yeah, I got friends like that.
0: And it's Friends Like That with Big D and Bubba. 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

0: tasty treat.
1: Tweet, tweet. Brian says that years ago, you could enter a grocery store with $25 and walk out with fruits, a loaf of bread, milk, cheese, so much more. Nowadays, there's surveillance cameras everywhere.
2: Kelsey says, you never actually wash your hands. They wash each other and you just watch.
1: Sarah says, whoever designed wet wipe packs where you pull one out and four come with it should have been put in charge of ATMs.
2: And Dylan tweets, remember the joke that I tweeted recently about my spine? It was about a week back.
1: It's about a week back. All right, get a good tweet tag as we'll see it at Big D and Bubba.
3: Tweet, tweet, that's Casey tweet.
0: Big D and Bubba's Tasty Treats.
3: Tweet, tweet.
0: Those tasty treats.
4: And that's today's Big Delicious and Bubba Tasty Treats.

0: Thursday. And that is Brooks and Dunn, Red Dirt Road with Big D and Bubba. 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We're going to make life out here a little easier at Tractor Supply. No one else on earth, won't you tell me why? Did you hear the news?
1: About what?
0: Wynonna putting out a brand new album in over 10 years.
1: Carson, didn't you go to the show? Didn't you go listen to it or something?
2: I was supposed to.
1: Oh, you got an invite, didn't you?
2: Yeah, I didn't make it.
1: Yeah. Man, I tell you what, boy, there's nothing like, I'm a huge Judds fan. And when Wynonna, you know, did her own thing, dude, nobody, you just can't. First off, she's fun. Second off, she can sing. Some people, you're like, I don't know how they have a record. That one. Wow. Yeah.
0: Turn it loose.
1: My favorite story was when her and her mom came in, and they walked in like wearing, like, it looked like they had a, like, ropers, like the, you know, like the not the roper, what's the long coat, like a trench coat kind of deal.
2: A duster.
1: Yeah. And when you would talk to Wynonna, she talked to you like she talked to you like you were reading a like a calendar, a daily calendar.
0: It was all, in quips.
1: Inspirational quips.
0: It was the weirdest thing.
1: We're like, hey, how are you? And she's like,
0: live, laugh, love.
1: Well, drink.
0: Kitchen. Join. Gather.
1: Espresso.
2: Coffee.
1: I get off on that. She's got new stuff.
0: Yes, new in October. I'm so excited. Welcome back, Wynonna.

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1: Hey, what's up, man? You was congratulating everybody on graduate. I just had a daughter to graduate with a law degree.
0: Oh, that's really cool.
2: All right.
0: Now you have somebody to defend you in court.
2: Yeah. When you do something.
1: I don't get in trouble. I'm ex-law enforcement.
0: Oh, yeah.
2: That's the worst one.
0: Troublemakers.
2: Yeah, you know how to hide the evidence.
0: Try it, Shane.
1: Yeah.
2: What kind of law does she want to practice?
1: I think she's doing corporate law. She got to pass the board.
2: Okay. Well, best of luck to her. What's her first name?

0: Taylor.
1: All right, Taylor. All right, well,
2: thank you for. All right, well, congrats to Taylor and man,
1: and all the graduates.
2: Yeah, you're proud. I love that. It's awesome, man.
0: Yeah, I listen to you guys every day. My radio is stuck on your channel.
1: Love that, man. You have a great one. All right, take care.
0: Same to you. Have a good one. Bye. Just.

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0: We've talked about this a bunch. I mean, you know, what's the one thing your parents want? They want your time. They want to see your face. They want to do it. Well, right now you can let them see your face. You can even do little video clips.
1: Yeah.
0: So it could be the kids going, hey, grandma, hey, grandpa. I mean, that kind of stuff.
1: Yeah.
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1: Oh, Bubba, was any...

0: haven't gotten any good date stories from you lately.
1: Okay, I'll tell you one about 2 days ago. I went out with someone and we had coffee. And it was like pulling teeth. And I know Carson's talked about this before, but mainly with guys texting. Like, you have to lead them on. This person brought nothing to the conversation whatsoever. I had to lead the questions. So I would ask something, one word answer.
0: She's not into you. Is that what that means, Carson?
2: No. I'm going to bet she was really pretty.
1: She was okay.
2: Yeah, yeah, she's real pretty. Because, yeah, you're a hot chick. You've never had to.
1: Never had to think?
2: Never. Not think, you just, you, everybody's like,
0: they do all
2: they
0: the talking.
2: Want to talk to you. So they're going to, so she goes, yeah, just entertain me.
0: It's like
2: so,
0: being those birds where the guy, the birds dance
2: yeah, the
0: in front
2: peacock.
0: Of them. Yeah, and they're just going to
2: the
0: watch.
2: The peahen is like,
0: watch these guys.
2: Whatever, bruh. Okay, yeah, you keep fluttering.
1: I did the experiment where after a little while, I'm like, oh my gosh, is this going to be like this forever? You know, you start to place yourself into that world. So I was like, I'm not going to say anything. I'm not going to ask a follow-up. And this is what happened.
0: Oof. Man,
1: dude,
2: on the flip
1: sat there
2: side
1: for about a minute and a half, like 90 full seconds. I didn't do it because I couldn't take it after that. I'm like, I've got to.
0: It's like playing chicken.
1: Yeah. So, you know, I was like,
2: but I also think, I don't know. That seems like a quiet household that you come home. She's not going to interrupt your movie. She's not going to ask you, who's that guy? I don't remember that character. She's not going
1: to
2: say anything.
1: I don't need drama. I don't need drama when I go home. But I would like to, if I'm future forecasting, I'd like to have somebody who at least talks. I mean,
2: what kind of forecasting isn't future?
1: Oh.
0: And then there's these girls that, you know what? You just wish they wouldn't talk so much. Isn't that right?
3: Big D and Bubba.
1: Hey, it's Big D and Bubba. 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
1: Hello, how are you?
0: Great, how are you?
1: I'm amazing. So can I, are we on the air?
0: Yeah.
1: Okay. So I have to tell you it's kind of a story, but I didn't want to be embarrassed on the air to tell it.
0: Well,
1: so,
0: why would you be embarrassed on the air?
1: Because it kind of shows my ignorance.
0: Okay.
1: Okay. So, do you remember a while back, maybe possibly about a year ago, there was a musician that was coming to the studio, and right as he's getting to the studio, he runs out of gas?
0: Yeah, that was Ernest.
1: Okay. But anyway, I just wanted to say, I love y'all. Y'all make my day, and I appreciate y'all. So I just wanted to let y'all know that, okay?
0: Aw, well, thank you very much. You have a fantastic day.
1: I shall, and you have a blessed one as well. And thank you.
0: Aww.
1: Bye-bye.
0: Take care. Bye-bye. Hi.

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6: Partly sunny and warm today, highs 85, maybe a little cooler along the lake shores. We'll have the complete forecast coming up. Now, Big Country News. In an announcement yesterday, City of Mackinac Island and the Hoffman family of companies, owners of the two ferry companies, Scheplers and Arnold Transit, have agreed to go into mediation. At issue are the ferry rates and services beyond 2026. The Fair Access to Mackinac Island Coalition praised the move. A spokesperson for Hoffman says they are pleased to be working with local officials to reach a constructive path forward. In Traverse City, union nurses at Munson Medical Center have voted overwhelmingly to approve a new three-year contract. Traverse City Munson Nurses Association formalized a tentative agreement last week. They'd been working without a contract since March 10th. Last night in Detroit, Twins beat the Tigers 6-3. Detroit still has a chance to win the series when they host Minnesota this afternoon. Traverse City Pit Spitters had Wednesday off. They're in Madison, Wisconsin for a makeup doubleheader later today. World Cup Soccer, Team USA will open competition tomorrow night when they play Paraguay in Los Angeles. I'm Mike Grisdale with Big D and Bubba.
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6: Here is our forecast across Big Country. Partly sunny and warm today. Highs around 85. Tonight showers, possibly thunderstorms, low 55. Tomorrow, mostly sunny and comfortable. High Friday, 75. Extended outlook for the weekend. A chance of shower Saturday, but mostly sunny on Sunday.
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9: My name's John MacArthur, and I work this dirt.

0: Thanks, David. Sent us a one of those would you rather kind of deals. Would you rather have the ability to fly or become entirely invisible? That kind of stuff.
1: Fly.
0: Yeah, me too.
2: Fly.
0: Yeah, fly. Well, how about speak every language fluently or play every musical instrument perfectly?
1: Every language.
3: Instrument.
2: Instrument. I feel like I could make a lot of money off that.
0: Spend a week at the bottom of the ocean or a week on the International Space Station?
1: Space Station.
2: Ocean.
1: Really?
2: I want to see what's down there. Bottom of the ocean? That's still a mystery. Can I be by the Titanic?
1: Oh, like that one that imploded?
2: Okay, but I would live.
0: Okay. Read people's minds or see into the future?
2: Future.
1: Ooh, read people's minds.
0: Minds. Never have to stand in line again or always have green traffic lights?
3: Green lights.
0: For sure.
2: Ooh, whoa.
1: Never
2: Ooh,
1: stand in traffic. Yeah. I mean, never stand Ooh, in lines.
2: Yeah.
0: Eat the exact same meal daily or watch the exact same movie daily?
3: Eat the same thing
1: Eat
3: daily.
1: The same.
2: Yeah.
1: Same
2: yeah. I eat the same thing every day anyway.
3: My dog seems perfectly happy.
0: Always have to speak in rhymes or always have to sing what you say?
1: I'm going to do rhymes just because it's fun.
2: I'd like to rhyme all the time.
0: All right.
2: It's not like a crime.
0: Okay, please.
1: Here's a dime.
0: Sweat melted warm cheese or permanently smell like a skunk?
1: Sweat the Ooh. Cheese.
3: Warm cheese.
0: Yeah, for sure. Eat messy spaghetti with your hands or eat hot soup with a fork?
2: Messy spaghetti.
3: That's easy.
1: Yeah.
2: Wait, are you supposed to not use your hands?
0: Yeah. Have feet where your hands should be or hands where your feet should be?
3: Hands where your feet should be.
0: Yep, hands where your feet should be. Yep. Absolutely. Yeah.
4: Big D and Bubba.
0: Hey, it's Big D and Bubba getting ready for Father's Day. 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So when he gets it for Father's Day, it's already going to have these. It's going to have the tank in Germany. It's going to have where, you know, he and my mom met the first time. And it's going to spark all these. I'm going to let it play. He'll go, oh, look at that. You know what that story.
1: Let me tell you about the time.
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11: Partly sunny and warm today, highs well into the 80s, rain moving back in by tonight. Complete

0: 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Now, big country news. In Sheboygan County, the Indian River Women's Club earned $15,000 recently during the Consumers Energy Foundation's Put Your Town on the Map competition. The club placed second among the 10 finalists for a community improvement project focused on enhancing DeVoe Beach at Burt Lake. The prize money will go towards ongoing Tuscarora Township Park improvements. No one matched all the numbers in last night's Powerball. The jackpot grows to $258 million Saturday. Friday's Mega Millions worth $413 million. NBA Finals. It was a wild finish last night in the Big Apple. The Knicks made a historic comeback and beat the Spurs at the buzzer 107-106. New York now leads the series 3-1, Game 5 Saturday in San Antonio. I'm Mike Grisdale.
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0: 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Community people you know. Here is our forecast across Big Country. Partly sunny and warm today. Highs around 85. Tonight showers, possibly thunderstorms, low 55. Tomorrow, mostly sunny and comfortable. High Friday, 75. Extended outlook for the weekend. A chance of showers Saturday, but mostly sunny on Sunday.
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0: I've got some stuff here about the world. Things that you may

0: not have known. Did you know, in Switzerland, flushing the toilet after 10 p.m. is illegal?
1: Nope.
0: It is. It is also illegal to chew gum in public in Singapore. In Italy, it is against the law to wear flip-flops in public. Like it's actual flip-flops.
1: Not a bad law.
2: Not mad at it.
1: Yeah.
0: In Florida, it is illegal to sing in public while wearing a swimsuit. That is an actual law. It's a Floridian law.
2: I applaud it.
0: In Australia, it is illegal to dress up as Batman. Like, that's great. In Scotland, if someone knocks on your front door and requires the use of your toilet, you must let them in. It is a law in Scotland. In France, it's illegal to name a pig Napoleon.
1: Well, they're still sensitive over that.
0: And then in Japan, finally, in Japan, it is illegal to be overweight. They have government programs to keep you thin.
1: You have to weigh in at work.
0: You have to. Yes, they do all this stuff.
2: What?
1: Yes.
0: It's actually not illegal to be overweight, but it is illegal to try to not be overweight, I think is more the edge.
1: They go to work and they weigh in.
2: So do sumo wrestlers get like a pass? Is that because it's their job?
0: Okay. It's a requirement of their job.
2: Wow.
1: And those guys, man, you look really, they're not really, they're fat.
0: They're big.
1: They're big. It's not.
0: They got a lot of muscle under that layer.
1: Man, okay. Geez.

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Everybody's excited about their

0: getting back together. Florida Georgia Line. Brian and Tyler Hubbard have gotten their stuff worked out, and they're a band again. Like, they actually went the other day. I don't know if you saw. They signed with a new management company. I mean, this is happening.
1: Yeah.
0: Do you think they have music that they wanted to put out?
1: And before then, they broke
0: before 2020 and all the breakup and all that stuff went down?
1: I don't know, man. The music, the whole thing has changed so much since then. Like, it's not... I mean, let's turn that... We'll go. I'm sorry for the way I don't know. Maybe
0: it still sounds contemporary.
1: Yeah, I guess right. Isn't it weird how you can have... Like, peanut butter and jelly. I still like peanut butter separately from jelly. But I really love peanut butter and jelly.
0: Yeah.
1: But I love Brooks and Dunn, but they are better together. I like Brooks and Dunn. I mean, Florida Georgia Line, but I like them
0: together. Big D, and I like Bubba, but I like them together.
1: Right. It's
0: better together.
1: Ah, man, Bubba and I always laugh at these radio shows that break up, and they think we're going to go our separate ways, and I'm going to do my own show.
2: I was the star.
1: It's always a flop. People don't understand that it's the sum of the parts or something like that.
0: It's chemistry of, you know, we're both better at certain things than the other.
3: Yeah. It's like giving Friends a spinoff. Here, everybody wanted to see Joey. Yes. No, they didn't.
0: No, didn't they try that?
3: Yes.
1: What a great analogy. Same thing with Seinfeld. Well, they did do it. Well, that one was a huge success, actually.
0: Which one?
1: With the bald guy. He's a radio guy, radio host.
0: Oh, Frasier.
3: That would be Cheers.
1: Oh, Cheers. Well, it wasn't that good, I guess. Wouldn't

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1: I hear you and Carson were talking about aliens.
0: No, one alien in specific.

0: in particular, we're talking about Alan, my alien.
1: Isn't it amazing we're on the radio?
0: I know.
2: It just really is.
0: And you're bringing this up, and it's such a weird... So I need to give a little backstory. Back when I got divorced, I was going through a lot of weird thoughts. And so in my separation, I bought a 3-foot-tall gray. Yeah. He looks like the alien that they pulled out of the Roswell wreckage. And so
3: what a great visual for people that
0: I took inspiration.
3: It's a little gray dude with big eyes.
1: But and lots of blood. Yep.
0: No, there's no blood. No, he's clean. He looks great.
3: And he's a little 3-foot statue that lives in Bubba's house.
0: He kind of looks like Paul from the movie. So anyway, I change him. I dress him up and I do different things and I move him around. I used him from window to window.
1: You are so close. You are so close.
0: I know.
1: You are just one or two steps away from being a serial killer.
0: So he is on my dating profile because...
3: I didn't know this.
0: Random, oh gosh. So many people post things. Every lady right now, I'm telling you, every lady's profile, you're going to have either a picture of you hiking, a picture of you skydiving, or you and a horse. Every single one. Everyone. So I'm like, you know what? I'm going to put something silly on mine. And so I put a picture of Alan, my alien. And so, yes, I do dress him up for the holidays. I dress him up for, well, my son named him.
3: We went to the thrift store the other day, and he bought Alan a hat.
0: It was a cool leather bucket. He looks great.
1: Can you imagine? Remember the FBI van that has to watch him? Is like, all right, this guy's a little, he's harmless, but he's got this alien, he's dressing it, and he named
0: so I went.
1: He bought a hat last week.
0: I went on a date, and I was having to explain. She's like, okay, so tell me about this alien on your profile. Mm-hmm. So then I start telling her exactly this. I'm like, yeah, so I dress him up, and it's fun and whatever. Right. Dude,
1: crickets.
3: I'm about to cry.
0: It was so bad.
1: Was she as far away from you as she wishes that alien was?
3: Did she have to use the bathroom and disappear?
1: I'm sorry. Daddy's got to get some smokes. I'll be right back, boys. I'll see you. I'm going down the corner. I'll be back.
0: It was soon after that she was abducted.
1: Yeah, so he's got an alien. And he's also got a radio show. His calves are enormous.

0: Ends of the Earth. It's Ty Myers with Big D and Bubba.
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0: We've talked about this a bunch. 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They want to see your face. 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Well, right now you can let them see your face. You can even do little video clips.
1: Yeah.
0: So it could be the kids going, hey, grandma, hey, grandpa. 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
1: 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Today it is Soccer Player or Atlanta Street Rapper.
0: I love this. I'm all about this.
1: All right. We'll start off with an easy one. Tony Schnau.
0: Tony Schnau is totally a soccer player.
1: Anyone else?
2: Rapper.
3: I'm going to defer to Bubba and say soccer player.
1: Very, very famous Atlanta street rapper.
4: Yay!
3: Wrong.
4: Boom!
1: Danny Drinkwater.
0: I know that. Soccer player.
3: Soccer.
1: That is soccer player.
4: Yes, baby.
1: Just a little, can I throw you off of maybe? Because it is a soccer player. Or not. 2 Feet Beano.
0: 2 Feet Beano.
3: Rapper.
0: I'm going soccer player.
1: Atlanta street rapper.
4: Wrong!
0: Well, you guys are right.
1: Danger Fourpence.
0: Oh, that's a rapper. Street rapper.
3: I love that name, though.
1: Yeah, that's a good one.
4: Yes, baby!
1: No, it's a Zimbabwe soccer player.
0: What? That's a great name.
1: That's like one of those
0: college football names.
1: I know. Bankroll Fresh.
5: That's my brother.
1: Anyone?
3: Rapper?
1: That is correct. Carson's very, very well known and respected Atlanta street rapper. 21 Savage.
0: That's a rapper.
1: You're trying.
4: Yes, baby.
1: Creedence Clearwater Couto.
3: I hope that's a soccer player.
0: Going with a soccer player.
5: Go rapper.
1: It's a Brazilian soccer player.
3: Yes.
4: Wow.
1: Named after Creedence Clearwater.
0: I love that.
3: It's amazing.
1: Laser Dim 7000.
0: Soccer player.
3: Rapper.
1: Oh, I've got every album.
4: Yes,
1: and finally, Norman Conquest.
0: Norman Conquest.
3: Soccer player.
0: No, that's not a rapper. Soccer player. That happened. It's a historical event.
1: And a kid was named after it, and he plays soccer.
3: Yes!
1: Australian goalkeeper Norman Conquest. There you go.
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3: 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Last night in Detroit, Twins beat the Tigers 6-3. They'll play the final game of the series this afternoon. Traverse City Pits bitters had Wednesday off. They're in Madison, Wisconsin for a makeup doubleheader later today. Wild finish at the NBA Finals last night in the Big Apple. The Knicks making a historic comeback, beating the Spurs at the buzzer 107-106. Game 5 tonight, the Stanley Cup Finals in Raleigh. Golden Knights and Hurricanes tied at 2 games apiece. World Cup soccer, Americans make their debut against Paraguay tomorrow night in L.A. High school sports, girls soccer, Traverse City St. Francis lost their semi yesterday to Grand Rapids West Catholic 2-0. Harbor Springs girls soccer play for a state championship Friday against Royal Oak Shrine. Baseball semifinals today, TC St. Francis takes on Rochester Hills Lutheran Northwest.

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1: Hey, Big D. I was like, Chris's song.
0: Yeah, which one?
1: Don't know if y'all count this as a classic. Country Boys Can't Survive.
0: Dude, there's no classic or classic than that. I mean, this is like the perfect song for Throwback Thursday. So why should we not play this?
1: And I figure I'd do that for, well, my brother's in the Navy and all the old gunners, too.
0: All right, we are getting the record up here on the record player so we can set you and your boys up. And we are good to go, man. You have a fantastic day, and turn it up.
1: Yep. Thank you.
0: Thank you. Bye-bye.

Throwback Thursday. Old school country straight from our record player to your ears. This is the world famous Big D and Bubba Show.

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1: Partly sunny and warm today, highs 85, maybe a little cooler along the lake shores. We'll have the complete forecast coming up. Now, big country news. In an announcement yesterday, City of Mackinac Island and the Hoffman family of companies, owners of the two ferry companies, Scheplers and Arnold Transit, have agreed to go into mediation. At issue are the ferry rates and services beyond 2026. The Fair Access to Mackinac Island Coalition praised the move. A spokesperson for Hoffman says they are pleased to be working with local officials to reach a constructive path forward. In Traverse City, union nurses at Munson Medical Center have voted overwhelmingly to approve a new 3-year contract. Traverse City Munson Nurses Association formalized a tentative agreement last week. They'd been working without a contract since March 10th. Last night in Detroit, Twins beat the Tigers 6-3. Detroit still has a chance to win the series when they host Minnesota this afternoon. Traverse City Pits Bitters had Wednesday off. They're in Madison, Wisconsin for a makeup doubleheader later today. World Cup Soccer. Team USA will open competition tomorrow night when they play Paraguay in Los Angeles. I'm Mike Grisdale with Big D and Bubba.
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1: Here is our forecast across big country. Partly sunny and warm today, highs around 85. Tonight, showers, possibly thunderstorms, low 55. Tomorrow, mostly sunny and comfortable, high Friday, 75. Extended outlook for the weekend, a chance of showers Saturday, but mostly sunny on Sunday.
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1: Went to my dad's house yesterday to get his medication straightened out.
0: Again?
1: Yep, sure did.
0: Take 47.
1: Got a phone call from a friend of our family friend. Derek, is one chunk of your dad? Yeah, went over yesterday. He hadn't taken his pills in 4 days. Awesome. So I call him up. Hey, Dad.
2: Hey!
1: He's just, I don't know, man. He's just like, I don't, you know, like you get to a certain age, I think he just kind of goes, I just don't want my back to hurt, so I'm just taking Tic Tacs and just taking till it goes away. So, I went and straightened out his pills. Listen, if you have aging parents or whatever, or grandparents, those pill pack things are the best way to go.
0: And you buy the whole thing. You tell them what.
1: I haven't done. No, I'm doing it now. I hadn't done it yet, but that no.
3: Okay. Also, to say it's good for our parents and grandparents, I had to buy one for myself.
0: The pill pack.
3: Because there was one day I'm like, did I take my medication today? And I literally couldn't remember. And I said, well, you can't take too many vitamins. Just double up if you didn't.
0: So the pill pack, you tell the company what your prescription is. Yeah. You have to show them, I guess.
1: It goes through your doctor. And so what happens is they will get some of them in the mail, and it's in the individual things, and it's labeled like, hey, you know, take this one in the morning.

0: morning. This is what it's called. This one, the midday.
1: It's idiot proof.
0: I mean, it's as best as it can be, unless right. you're my dad. But he's.
2: Where's my glasses? I don't know. I'll just take four of these.
0: So anyway, and also I had to walk him through how to do a QR code. Yesterday. Oh. Yeah. I mean, you talk about it was a. I mean, it's a big day. It was. there's a lot going on.
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8: Partly sunny and warm today, highs well into the 80s, rain moving back in by tonight. Complete forecast in just a few moments. Now, Big Country News. In Sheboygan County, the Indian River Women's Club earned $15,000 recently during the Consumers Energy Foundation's Put Your Town on the Map competition. The club placed second among the 10 finalists for a community improvement project focused on enhancing DeVoe Beach at Burt Lake. The prize money will go towards ongoing Tuscarora Township Park improvements. No one matched all the numbers in last night's Powerball. The jackpot grows to $258 million Saturday. Friday's Mega Millions worth $413 million. NBA Finals. It was a wild finish last night in the Big Apple. The Knicks made a historic comeback and beat the Spurs at the buzzer 107-106. New York now leads the series 3-1, Game 5 Saturday in San Antonio. I'm Mike Grisdale.
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8: Here is our forecast.

0: across big country. Partly sunny and warm today, highs around 85. Tonight, showers, possibly thunderstorms, low 55. Tomorrow, mostly sunny and comfortable, high Friday, 75. Extended outlook for the weekend, a chance of showers Saturday, but mostly sunny on Sunday.
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0: Don't tell me it's Jason Aldean with Big D and Bubba.
1: Hey, good morning. You're on the air. What's up?
2: Hi, how are you doing today?
0: Doing fantastic. How are you?
2: I'm all right. Or should I say I'm half laugh?
0: Wait, what happened?
1: What did you say? You're half what?
2: Yeah, so I said I was all right, but then really, I'm not all right. I'm half laugh. Right?
0: Half left. Oh, I get it.
2: Right? How cute is that?
0: Oh, that's beautiful. I wish I had one of those Chewbacca masks to laugh and stuff.
1: Half left?
0: Yeah, she said I'm all right, and she said, no, I'm half left.
1: Oh, gosh. Jeez.
0: See, it's totally like a dad thing. You might as well, like, sit on your hands to keep from waving at yourself.
1: Barking spiders. Okay. I haven't heard that one. That's a new one. What's it?
2: Right? Good one.
0: Left, yeah. You mean?
1: Yeah, that's a great one. That's a good one. Do you guys find yourself saying stuff that your dad used to say? Because I do.
0: It happens sometimes.
1: I say, like when the kids are going to the car, I say, don't get in until I unlock it. And that's what my dad used to say.
0: Which is kind of dumb because you can't get in until he unlocks it anyway.
1: Right.
0: Unless you're a Duke boy and you go through the window.
1: Oh. But yeah, I'm starting to see that I say a lot of my dad's stuff. I'm kind of proud of that because it's my dad, but I'm also not proud of it because they're dumb. Just like my
2: sayings. The sayings. Have a good day now. I have to get back to work.
0: Okay. Well, thank you. This has been pleasant.
2: Bye-bye now.
0: Bye-bye now.

Speaking of the coast, remember five for beach, you and me. That sunset cliffs by the sea in the night rolled in. And you still talk about that night.

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1: She's from Texas, I can
2: tell. Yeah, shit is a... It's getting crazy in the studio here. All right, so what's going on with the Ella perfume, Garrett?
3: So we unboxed a little care package that Ella Langley sent us with some Ella Fella shirts and a vinyl.
0: The Ella's Fella shirts are awesome, by the way. And again, thank you, Ella Langley.
3: But you guys didn't realize there was a little envelope in there that had a sample of the Be Her.
0: No, all mine had was a little card. It was a little white card.
3: Yeah, there was a little vial of perfume in there.
4: Of Be Her?
2: That's that stuff is
4: you
2: like...
4: You mean the perfume I told you about?
3: The perfume that you can't get anywhere right now because it's so popular.
4: The boxing that I had nothing to do with, didn't even know anything showed up.
0: Well,
4: was done without me.
0: You weren't in here. So
4: I was busy.
2: Yeah,
4: sure.
2: You weren't busy. I don't know. This is why we can't do anything without Carson. All right, so now we're on the hunt for a little... is it in your trash can?
0: No. Chef? This was yesterday, so the bad thing is that we have now emptied the... We tossed everything in the garbage, and now the garbage has been... Do you think it's out in the dumpster? Are we about to
5: No, we're not.
2: We're not taking phone out there right now.
5: No, Garrett will go back home and retrieve his before
3: this is the way I see it.
4: Whoa. You took the perfume home?
3: There were two boxes.
4: That three, I saw actually. Neither hide nor hair of.
6: There's actually three. You want to know why you didn't...
4: There were three.
5: You want to know why? You want to know why? They were addressed to... Big D, Bubba, and me.
4: Oh,
0: Carson was not on them.
3: They were Ella's Fella's shirts.
4: Yes.
2: Carson,
4: so you're last not a time dude. I looked, though, I am part of this team.
2: Can we have anything, Carson? Can you please
4: Can
2: give
4: I
2: us
4: have
2: something?
4: Something?
2: What do you want to vote? What do you want? What's next? You want to like be able to open up a checking account? You want to have a credit card? Well, you're driving.
4: Can I make a full dollar?
2: Crying out loud. We let you get behind the wheel. What else?

0: than an astronaut.
1: All right, I'm gonna go dig in the thing over there.
0: I love you so much.
1: I'm going dumpster diving. This is gonna be great.
0: I think you were in the kitchen. I don't know where you were.
2: I was putting on my

0: coming back. It's Morgan Wallen with Big D and Bubba.
1: She's from Texas, I can tell by the way.
0: Yes, I'm about to go.
2: If you're just tuning in, Carson's upset because Ella Langley sent us a box of Ella's Fellas t-shirts.
0: Sent us men.
2: Yeah, it was interesting. Anyway, she had a little...
3: I mean, it's true. You guys don't get anything ever.
2: I know. It was... It's a little
3: glad to see tester. That gender equality singing right back where it should.
2: It was a little tester of this perfume that Carson's been trying to get a hold of.
3: Yeah.
2: It's sold out. Anyway, we think it's in the dumpster. Bubba is... Listen, this is true chivalry. No. It is not dead. Is that you on the hotline?
4: Yeah, I got it right here.
2: Okay, I got you. Thank you.
4: So I am not going outside to the big dumpster yet because I know...
3: Garrett's following him with the camera.
2: Hey, Bob.
4: In this garbage can in the kitchen.
3: Okay.
2: Yeah.
4: Okay, here's a banana peel.
2: Uh-huh. It's like a tester size. It's small, like yeah. the little
3: but
2: ones.
3: But it came on a card, right?
4: I think here's my garbage from yesterday, and there's no Ella Langley card.
2: Maybe you should check the...
3: Looks like you got to go in the dumpster.
2: Are you going outside to the dumpster?
3: Yes. He's trying to avoid it, but he's
4: going. How much
3: going.
4: Do you love me, Carson? Are you sure it wasn't in here?
3: How much do you love me? You guys totally kept me out of there. You owe me.
2: Bubba, yeah, go to the dumpster. It's outside.
3: He's in the tiny trash can now, the one where they throw the coffee grounds. It's not there.
4: He's just throwing trash on the floor. Yeah, I'm not cleaning this. I'm angry. All right, well, I'm going to go dumpster dive, and I'll let you guys get back to it because I have to go and get the code for the dumpster and all that. So,
2: all right. So you get the code, and are you sure you're okay with going and literally getting inside the dumpster?
4: Yeah.
2: For Carson, would that make you happy?
4: I'm good.
2: All right.
3: Yes, you and go in the trash.
4: I've got some gloves
3: the way you trashed my value.
2: He gets to wear his fireman gear in his car that he.

0: keeps just in case we need to get into a dumpster.
1: Gotta suit up.
0: Hey, I run in where you run out. The devil's dancing. I don't know, something like that.
1: The thing is, though, he's going to show up at my algorithm because I watch a lot of dumpster diving videos. Now it's just going to be Bubba.
0: Hey, Bubba, you're doing this for clicks. You're awesome. All right, we'll come back. We'll do that on the way next.
2: I was all but 22, I think, at the time. I'd been out on the road, lonely at night. And it'd been a while

0: Of me.
1: That's Ella.
2: We're on a quest for Ella today. We'll explain in a second. It's Big D and Bubba. Thanks so much for having us on. 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
0: She's from Texas.
3: We're dumpster diving because one of us threw out the Ella Langley perfume that she sent us, and we believe
4: you guys got three boxes, which means there were three vials.
3: Three,
4: a single one.
2: I have already opened up the dumpster. I went and unlocked it. I got my gloves waiting outside. Okay. I'm going to step out and I'm going to go dumpster diving live on the show.
3: Are you calling? Are you going to do it on the air?
2: Yeah, okay, I'll call you here in just a second.
3: All right, so you go ahead and do that. All right, so he's going out there for the... by the way, those dumpster diving videos get a lot of views.
4: Oh, I
3: watch them all the time.
4: I watch Dumpster Diving King.
3: Okay, well, all right.
4: There's a girl I watch. She goes to Bath & Body Works. She goes to Ulta. Sometimes she goes to TJ Maxx.
3: I bet you get good stuff at Ulta.
4: Oh, yeah. Oh, yeah.
3: All right, he is calling now. Hey, man, you there?
5: Yep.
3: All right. So you're at the...

0: dumpster?
1: Yeah, just about. I'm almost there. Hold on.
2: Yes.
0: Yes. Hey. How's that smell?
1: It's not what you think.
0: Oh, really?
1: Yeah. Apparently, after the show yesterday, the garbage passed.
0: Oh, it's empty?
1: It's empty. I mean, there's one bag, and it's not from us. It's from upstairs, so.
2: Oh.
0: I'm sorry, Carson.
2: It's all right.
0: You didn't get your teaspoon of flavored water.
2: I won't be able to catch a whiff.
1: eBay. Oh, well.
0: Yeah, we may have to get on eBay for you. And
1: All right. Well, thank you. Sorry, guys.
0: We could call Ellen and go, hey, Bubba's already dumpster dove. Carson's upset. Can we please just get one more tester?
2: Just one.
0: Just one little tester.
1: I know you're joking about that.
0: Yeah, I am.
1: Let me get back in there. We're going to fix this.
0: No. Oh, my. What do we do? It. What? Oh, that.

0: Langley. Be her. A wonderful scent. Wonderful lady. We're Big D and Bubba.
1: Hey, as we're getting ready for Father's Day, the gift that we highly recommend, it's the Aura Frame. It's the digital picture frame, and you can upload pictures from your phone. It's like an app anywhere, and it just pops up on your dad's or your parents' at their house, wherever.
0: We've talked about this a bunch. I mean, you know, what's the one thing your parents want? They want your time. They want to see your face. They want to do it. Well, right now, you can let them see your face. You can even do little video clips.
1: Yeah.
0: So it could be the kids going, hey, grandma, hey, grandpa. I mean, that kind of stuff.
1: Yeah.
0: It's awesome. 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
1: Well, Carson, sorry we couldn't get you your Ella Langley perfume sampler. Now we have tried every trash can. We tried the dumpster. It's just not going to happen. However, Bubba does have an idea.
0: Yeah, I want to call the record company.
2: Oh.
1: Yeah, no, we're... No, okay. You know Bubba. He's going to take
2: you're
1: it all
2: right.
1: the way.
2: Dog with a bone.
1: Yeah, this is a... That horse is not dead yet.
0: It's important to do this for people. I mean, look, if you've got friends, you've got to go to war for them. You got to be willing to stand up and fight and say, I believe in doing the right thing.
1: Yeah.
3: Hi, hi. How are you?
0: Hey, what's going on, Mackenzie?
3: Oh, we're just fighting for our lives at Staples this morning. How are you?
0: Well, I have to, we're good, but no, we're not. I got to be honest. I've gone dumpster diving this morning because, by the way, this is Bubba. And
3: hi.
0: I had to go dumpster diving because y'all sent us the Ella stuff with the records and the shirts and amazing.
3: Yes.
1: So great. Thank you.
0: Thank you. Love it. I went home yesterday after the show, pulled the vinyl out, played it. It sounds so good on the record player. I'm like, oh, this album is so good. And then I realized today that I made a big boo-boo. I threw away the card with the Ella sample of the Be Her perfume.
3: No.
0: I didn't know it was the perfume inside.
1: So Carson is...
3: Oh, no.
1: She wanted it, and we threw it away. Bubba literally went through the dumpster.
0: It was so...
1: Any chance we can get
3: a... good friend right there.
1: Right?
3: Good friend right there.
1: And a little weird, but yeah.
0: Could we do a make good?
1: Can we get a couple, one more maybe?
0: Anyway...
3: You know, I think I can make that happen.
0: Okay, because everybody wants to know what Be Her smells like.
2: Yes.
0: Everybody's like going crazy. I want to know what I mean, but you can't get it anywhere.
3: I'm telling you what, I smelled it before it came out, and I seriously was like, this is going to fly off the shelves because it smells so good.
2: Right. Yeah, and it has flown off the shelves because I cannot get it.
0: Thank you. And then I threw it away like a dummy. So
1: hey, if you send us 50 of those, we can make a bottle out of it.
3: Hey, there you go.
0: All right. Well, so, okay, we'll work out all the rest. Thank you for taking a moment out of your day to work with us on this and resolve my boo-boo.
3: Hey, we love you guys. Always, always. I'll swing by the studio. We'll drop some off later this week.
0: Oh, you're amazing.
2: Love you.
0: Thank you.
1: Thank you, girl.
0: Bye.
3: Love you guys.
1: Okay, bye.
0: We love you. Bye, Mackenzie.
1: Well, there you go. And yay! Everyone lived happily ever after.
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8: 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Last night in Detroit, Twins beat the Tigers 6-3. They'll play the final game of the series this afternoon. Traverse City Pitts bitters had Wednesday off. They're in Madison, Wisconsin for a makeup doubleheader later today. Wild finish at the NBA Finals last night in the Big Apple. The Knicks making a historic comeback, beating the Spurs at the buzzer 107-106. Game 5 tonight, the Stanley Cup Finals.
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8: High school sports, girls soccer. Traverse City St. Francis lost their semi yesterday to Grand Rapids West Catholic 2-0. Harbor Springs girls soccer played for a state championship Friday against Royal Oak Shrine. Baseball semifinals today. TC St. Francis takes on Rochester Hills Lutheran Northwest.
10: Cadillac, horns on the hood. My buddy Frankie had his dad hook him up good. Girls smile when we roll by. They hop in the back and we cruise to the river.

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2: Everyone's getting ready for the World Cup fun. I don't know a whole lot about soccer, but I did look in. You guys do, Bubba and Schaefer, you guys are.
3: Yeah, I played in high school and all. I told you I found all my stuff, like my uniforms and all. I still have them. I'm like, this is awesome. They're tiny.
2: So I'm confused about some of these rules. So goal kickers can easily pick up a ball, pass to them by a teammate's head or chest. Mm-hmm. Players cannot cheat the system. If a defender uses their feet to flick the ball up to their own head and then pass it to the keeper, the referee will blow the whistle. He is penalized with a yellow card for ungentlemanly conduct or trickery.
4: It's an illegal back pass.
2: If a player... Wait a second. A player cannot be called offside if they receive the ball directly from a throw-in. Strikers can technically stand right next to the opposing goalkeeper, completely behind the last defender. If a manager decides to substitute...
3: Offsides in general really messes a lot of people up, because in soccer, it's where you are when the ball is kicked downfield. So if you're past the deepest defender, you're offsides.
2: Okay.
3: But it's not now. Once it's kicked, you can pass the defender and it's fine. You can have your burst of speed and that's good. But
2: this is
3: one really messes a lot of people
2: up. If a manager decides to substitute a player, but that player refuses to leave the field, the referee cannot force them off. Did not know that.
3: I don't think I've ever seen that happen, though.
2: Shin pads as hands. If a goalkeeper is outside their 18-yard penalty box, they're treated like any other player. However, if they take off their shin pad or hold a shoe and use it to block or bat the ball away...
5: Never heard of
6: that. I've never heard of that. Never seen it.
2: It is still ruled a handball. The item is legally viewed as an extension of the arm. What?
4: Man. Never heard of that one.
3: Never heard of that ever in my life. Plus, who's going to get their shin pad out of their sock anyway? Plus, all the goalies now wear pants. So that rule, I think, is probably almost all goalies wear pants.
5: What pants?
3: They wear those. They all wear those little, what are those, Lululemon pants.
5: No, they don't.
7: Joggers?
2: Good on you, by the
3: way. Look at them. They look like they're wearing.
5: Do not everybody.
3: Look at all the goalies whenever this whole thing's going through. They all wear Lulus under their shorts.
2: All right. I'm going to look. I mean, listen,
3: goalies
2: man.
3: Are wearing, a lot of them wear long shirts, too.
5: Football is life.
2: Okay. Well, see, we got things to look for as we're celebrating. Looking for our world soccer fun.
3: Oh, and those things that they wear aren't bras. I have to get that one last thing out there.
2: Okay, thank you. What are those?
3: It is a monitor It looks like they're wearing a sports bra.
2: Dude, I thought so.
3: It is a monitor that tracks their health, their breathing, their heart rate, tracks all everything. That kind of stuff. So the trainers on the side, the coach and staff, knows when you're gassed.
2: All right.

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13: Partly sunny and warm today. Highs 85. Maybe a little cooler along the lake shores. We'll have the complete forecast coming up. Now, Big Country News. In an announcement yesterday, City of Mackinac Island and the Hoffman family of companies, owners of the two ferry companies, Scheplers and Arnold Transit, have agreed to go into mediation. At issue are the ferry rates and services beyond 2026.

0: Access to Mackinac Island Coalition praised the move. A spokesperson for Hoffman says they are pleased to be working with local officials to reach a constructive path forward. In Traverse City, union nurses at Munson Medical Center have voted overwhelmingly to approve a new 3-year contract. Traverse City Munson Nurses Association formalized a tentative agreement last week. They'd been working without a contract since March 10th. Last night in Detroit, Twins beat the Tigers 6-3. Detroit still has a chance to win the series when they host Minnesota this afternoon. Traverse City Pits Bitters had Wednesday off. They're in Madison, Wisconsin for a makeup doubleheader later today. World Cup Soccer. Team USA will open competition tomorrow night when they play Paraguay in Los Angeles. I'm Mike Grisdale with Big D and Bubba.
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0: Here is our forecast across big country. Partly sunny and warm today, highs around 85. Tonight showers, possibly thunderstorms, low 55. Tomorrow, mostly sunny and comfortable, high Friday 75. Extended outlook for the weekend, a chance of showers Saturday, but mostly sunny on Sunday.
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0: Brian says that years ago, you could enter a grocery store with $25 and walk out with fruits, a loaf of bread, milk, cheese, so much more. Nowadays, there's surveillance cameras everywhere.
1: Kelsey says, you never actually wash your hands. They wash each other and you just watch.
0: Sarah says, whoever designed wet wipe packs where you pull one out and four come with it should have been put in charge of ATMs.

0: And Dylan tweets, remember the joke that I tweeted recently about my spine? It was about a week back.
1: It's about a week back. All right, get a good tweet tag as we'll see it at Big D and Bubba.
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14: 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Last night in Detroit, Twins beat the Tigers 6-3. They'll play the final game of the series this afternoon. Traverse City Pitts bitters had Wednesday off. They're in Madison, Wisconsin for a makeup doubleheader later today. Wild finish at the NBA Finals last night in the Big Apple. The Knicks making a historic comeback, beating the Spurs at the buzzer 107-106. Game 5 tonight in the Stanley Cup Finals. in Raleigh. Golden Knights and Hurricanes tied at 2 games.

0: apiece. World Cup soccer, Americans make their debut against Paraguay tomorrow night in L.A. High school sports, girls soccer, Traverse City St. Francis lost their semi yesterday to Grand Rapids West Catholic 2-0. Harbor Springs girls soccer play for a state championship Friday against Royal Oak Shrine. Baseball semifinals today, TC St. Francis takes on Rochester Hills Lutheran Northwest.
1: It's official. 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
1: We're talking about nicknames earlier in the show, and the lady, she's on hold, says she has a pretty unique. So you have a pretty unique nickname? Hey there, Euro.
2: My nickname, I was very flat-chested until, like, probably, I don't know, I was a late bloomer, maybe, like, sophomore year. And so my dad so graciously gave me the nickname Two-Back Jack, because my name is Jacqueline. So Two-Back Jack was one of them. Aunt Hills was another one of them. they called me the Jack-O-Lantern.
3: Oh, man, you had them all.
1: Yes, man.
2: I'm like, oh,
1: the Two-Back was pretty great.
2: I mean, they also have some endearing names. Like, but one of them, my family's Italian, and they call me Booba. That's like it means pretty doll in Italian. But I'm like, gosh, this topic is just making me laugh this morning. Because you don't really think about it on your everyday until someone brings it up.
1: I know.
2: Oh, nicknames. Nicknames are a thing.
1: All right. Well, thank you so much.
3: Later, Booba.
1: I almost said Two-Back, but
3: I like Booba because it sounds like Bubba.
1: Booba.
3: And that means we're kind of close to each other.

0: Brady and Bubba, 1-800-667-8686.
1: Game four last night, NBA Finals, San Antonio and the Knicks down to, I think, like 5 seconds, an inbound pass for the Knicks.
2: It's going to have a free run at this because there was two on the floor.
1: And an unbelievable.
3: He's the one that inbounded. Nobody guarded him, and he went right to the rim.
1: Gets the rebound. Gets it in. Knicks go on
3: to
1: win.
3: The Spurs have a chance. 1.2, plenty of time to catch, get off a shot.
4: 1.2 was not plenty of time.
3: Out of timeouts. What do you look for with San Antonio?
4: Yeah, man, what a great, crazy finish.
1: Yeah, dude, it was insane. Taylor Swift was there with her all her shirts on. It was her and two of her girlfriends. They had one said, she had one said Stevie Nicks, you know, K-N-I-K-S. What was the other ones?
5: Nicole. I'm sorry.
6: One had Nickelback.
5: Nickelback.
1: Nickelback was one.
4: But it was all Nick
5: and
4: themed.
5: Nicole was all spelled like Nicks. Yeah. Nicole Kidman. Yeah.
1: So, star-studded, and I guess they paid for the tickets, so to be there. Anyway, moves on to game five. Dear Lord.

0: Heart's Gently Rolling, Heart of Stone with Big D and Bubba, 1-800-667-8686.
1: Hey, I finally get through.
0: Woo, you did it!
1: Yeah, I just wanted to say you guys are amazing.
2: Wow. Sweet, thank you. I'm glad you got through now.
1: I've been trying for like ever.
0: Well, this is awesome. Don't waste your chance. What do you want to do? What do you want to say?
2: Yeah, this is it.
1: I just wanted to say you guys are great. I listen to you every morning. You crack me up on mornings on my way into work. And keep up the great job. You guys are the best.
0: What kind of work do you do?
1: I drive a dump truck.
0: You drive a dump truck? What?
1: Yes,
0: okay, you're
1: I
0: way.
1: Do. I got a six-axle dump truck.
0: Okay, you're way cooler than we've ever been in our entire lives.
2: Man.
0: So it is our honor and pleasure to talk with you.
1: Yeah, right. You guys are amazing because you guys are what keeps us going out here.
0: Well,
1: knock us up, make the day, take the monotony out of the day. That's for sure.
0: Thank you, six-axle. You're awesome.
2: Oh yeah, six-axle.
1: You all take care. Have an amazing day. Keep up the great work.
0: Thanks. Do we call her Six Axel Rose?
2: Yes. Yes, we do. Yes, we do.
1: Now you have to keep up. Now every time I am able to get in there, that's what you're going to have to call me.
0: Six Axel Rose. We got you.
2: Hey, give us that horn honk. Right. Give us that horn honk.
1: Okay, hang on, man. We're going to win it now. So you can hear it.
2: All right. We'll
0: Thank
2: see you.
0: Thank you.
1: Y'all have a great day.

Potts Farm was a place to go. Load a truck up, hit the dirt road. Jumped the barbed wire, spread the word. 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Jack and Jim were a few good men. 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
1: I love seeing the love and support come out for our, really a mentor for so many people in our industry. Bill Cody passed away this week, and such a huge impact on country music and also the Grand Ole Opry. He's a lot of people call me the voice of country music, and I would agree.
0: Schaefer found the podcast episode where Bill just came in and was sharing stories and all that kind of stuff. It was from a couple years ago.
2: 2022.
1: He was no one better at, you could like throw a, you go, Shenandoah, and he would go, oh, Shenandoah, blah, blah, blah, blah, blah, blah, blah, and he would just go on a tear.
2: Effortlessly.
0: So what we're going to do is we're going to go ahead and take that podcast because we just love Bill, and we want to send some love out to him and his family and his fans and all that. And what we're going to do is take that podcast, and we're going to repackage it. We're going to do a little intro and everything because, Schaefer, you and Bill worked side by side for a long time.
2: Yeah, a decade. Over 10 years total when I thought about it yesterday.
0: So we were thinking about what we'll do is we'll do a little, you know, we'll tell some Bill stories in the beginning, and then we'll go into the actual interview on the podcast.
1: It's really worth the listen. If you

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1: And we're going to post that, I guess, a little bit after the show. 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
0: today?
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1: The German soccer fan who's in America for the World Cup and has gone viral. He went from like 12,000 followers to almost 400,000 followers over a couple of days and posting things about America. Well, anyway, yesterday he said, well, the best discovery of our road trip has been a musician called Ella Langley. We had never heard of her before, but after hearing her on pretty much every country radio station, we've become big fans.
0: Wow.
1: And he posted the clip of him listening.
2: They're driving, Dad. Oh, there's driving. It's like fields around them, just America.
0: Oh, and I love that he's on like a small highway.
2: Yeah, it's
0: like he's on a rural road. Yeah, he's not like on an interstate.
2: Uh-uh.
0: The Autobahn, as he would refer to it.
2: Yeah, he's totally living the American life, man. He discovered Buc-ee's.
0: Dude, he's listening to country music. He's listening to country. I mean, this guy, it's got to be very different than what he's used to in Germany.
1: If you want to follow him, he's at Freddy LA 7, Freddy, Freddy LA 7.
3: Lord knows I got a time, and there's a few in here tonight. Well, I've learned my lesson too many times. Blows like you put me

0: Wetmore, and it is Throwback Thursday, so I figured, you know what, let's do one more thing. We were just talking about Bill Cody a moment ago, and the passing of this great icon of radio and a mentor to many.
1: Yeah.
0: And I thought, what better way to honor him than to play a song and just remind all of us, we're not promised tomorrow, so live today. You said I

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Brand new music from Taylor Swift comes off the Toy Story 5 soundtrack. I knew it, I knew you. Helping us into the 10 o'clock hour, it's Steve here with you on a Thursday get-together, or Friday Eve, if you're so inclined. I've got great music to share. On the way, Dan and Shay and Cody Johnson. We'll hear from Jordan Davis, too. Right now, it's Craig Morgan telling us all what he loves about Sundays on Big Country 102.9. Raymond.

0: 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Terry Major from Harbor Springs picked up $1,575. And, well, we had a great list of winners, and a lot of them picked up truly big money with our Big Money Secret Sound. What's going to be your next opportunity to win? 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

say so. Dan and Shay with Say So on Big Country 102.9, winding our way through a Thursday together. And there was a time when people would rely more on folk remedies than, say, a trip to the doctor. And I guess there probably still are people like that today. Coming up, we'll talk about some wacky folk remedies from days gone by. Keep a great set of music rolling now. It's Brett Eldridge. Wanna Be That Song. It's Big Country 102.9.

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Morgan Wallen and I got better on Big Country 102.9. Steve here with you, another Thursday together. And do you have many folk remedies that have been passed down through your family, through the generations? We really didn't in our family. I mean, a couple of them, like if you had a cold, you'd take whiskey and mix in some honey and maybe cayenne. If your tooth hurt, you'd take some whiskey. Can't sleep, you drink whiskey. I'm starting to think I'm coming from a family of problem drinkers. Anyway, I saw a list of some wacky folk remedies that people have used in the past, and I wonder if anybody still uses these today. Like, if you've got a toothache, they say to carry an acorn in your pocket, and that's supposedly a folk remedy that they say will help you get rid of a toothache. I don't know how, but okay. To get rid of freckles, they say you wash your face with dew collected before sunrise. To prevent baldness, rub chicken fat into your scalp. And to cure insomnia, they say you should place a bar of soap under your bed sheet. Other wacky folk remedies out there. To remove a wart, they say if you rub it with a raw potato and then bury said potato under a full moon, it would get rid of your wart. To ease headaches, another potato remedy, they said tie a slice of potato to your forehead. I bet you wouldn't get any funny looks doing that. Just a couple of more folk remedies. To bring down swelling, they say if you wrap the area with bacon fat, that'll help. To relieve back pain, sleep with a horseshoe under your mattress. Hopefully not under your back. And to cure bedwetting, another horseshoe remedy, they say put a horseshoe beneath the child.

0: child's bed. 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They seem a little far-fetched to this guy. We'll take care of this. Do it quick. Great music, big set. Jason Aldean, he's lined up next on Big Country 102.9.
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Well, Whiskey Friends, a Morgan Wallen tribute, going to be a part of Saturday's Big Donuts and Beer Festival going on at Turtle Creek Stadium in Traverse City. 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
1: Bailey Zimmerman, Where It Ends on Big Country 102.9. Well, here's a quick question for you. Do you read for enjoyment anymore? Pick up a book and kind of get yourself lost in it? Fewer and fewer people are. A new study finds that daily reading for pleasure in the United States has fallen by more than 40% over the past two decades. And what's even worse is the study even counted listening to audiobooks. 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I know a lot of people just get home and plop down in front of the tube. There's so many options out there. More great country. Speaking of options, around the corner, I got about music from Garth Brooks next on Big Country 102.9.
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1: We

A song so good it could cross genres, a hit first for Michael Bublé on the adult contemporary charts. Blake Shelton did well with it on the country charts. Home, helping us over into the 11 o'clock hour, helping us through another great set of music. Still to come, Tim McGraw and Morgan Wallen. And now it's Kenny Chesney. Carry on. 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

0: He performed at the CMA Fest recently, and a special guest joined him on stage in the form of Lainey Wilson, who said she's been a fan of Tim McGraw since she was a little kid. In fact, to the point that she had sent him a letter before she got into the world of country music. Tim said he never got it, but after he heard about it, he responded to Lainey as if he was answering it back so many years ago. Kind of a sweet moment, just to see you smile. Helping us wrap up a great set of music, Steve here with you. And don't forget, coming up a little bit later, we'll have you another chance for you to win tickets to go see Chris Jansen. He's playing Saturday night at Odawa Casino. It'll be, just a great night to party at Ovation Hall. A pair of tickets every day. We're giving them away in the 4 o'clock hour. Greg's going to play a double shot of Chris Jansen. When you hear the two songs, you give us a call. And caller number 9 at 877-244-1029. Going to pick up a pair of tickets. One of them is going to get the big upgrade with dinner and an overnight stay. It's going to be a great time. NASCAR Steve's hanging out there on Saturday from 5 to 8. Chris Jansen going to take the stage at Odawa Casino in Petoskey with Big Country 102.9.
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It was $1,500, $1,575 to be specific. Terry Major from Harbor Springs picked that up. It cleaned out our prize kitty, so no more Secret Sound, but we've always got something cool for you to win. 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

0: Well, tomorrow he'll release a new album full of yacht rock cover songs, including that one, Summer Breeze, was a Seals and Crofts hit. Keith Urban here on Big Country 102.9. The album's called Flow State. He said he never really intended on making it. He just recorded a few covers for fun, said he and the band had such a good time doing it, they decided to do more and put together a full album. He said across 4 months or so, the album started to reveal itself. It wanted to get made. I just needed to keep up with it. Said none of it was really preconceived. Never thought in a million years I'd wind up making a yacht rock record. But sure enough, it'll drop tomorrow. More great music's on the way. I got Brooks and Dunn next on Big Country 102.9.
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Brooks and Dunn taking us down the red dirt road on Big Country 102.9. It's Steve here with you. And a strange fact for you today. Did you know we're all born with only two natural fears? The fear of falling and the fear of loud noises. All other fears and phobias are either learned or acquired later in life. Now you know. Sweet.

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0: Is it just me, or does it seem like this week kind of flew by? We're at Thursday already, and well, tomorrow's Friday. That means another First Responder Friday. 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This past week, it was Jesse Rinkovich from East Jordan. 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
1: Time for a news update. In an announcement yesterday, City of Mackinac Island and the Hoffman family of companies, which includes Schepler's and Arnold Transit, have all agreed to go to mediation. At issue are ferry rates and services beyond 2026. The Fair Access to Mackinac Island Coalition praised the move. A spokesperson for Hoffman said they are pleased to be working with local officials to reach a constructive path forward. In Traverse City, union nurses at Munson Medical Center have voted overwhelmingly to approve a new three-year contract. Traverse City Munson Nurses Association formalized a tentative agreement last week. They'd been working without a contract since March 10th. In Alpena County, a proposed entertainment complex at the Alpena County Fairgrounds is no longer moving forward after county commissioners voted to end negotiations with the developer. At their meeting this week, county commissioners voted 5-3 to end negotiations with Blackwaters LLC, the company that had proposed building a large entertainment complex at the site. No one matched all the numbers in last night's Powerball. That jackpot grows to $258 million Saturday. Friday's Mega Millions worth $413 million. On the scoreboard, Twins beat the Tigers last night 6-3. They're wrapping up the series this afternoon at Comerica. A wild finish last night, the NBA Finals in the Big Apple, the Knicks making a historic comeback to beat the Spurs at the buzzer.

0: 107-106. Game 5 of the Stanley Cup Finals tonight in Raleigh. Golden Knights and Hurricanes tied at 2 games apiece. Puck drop is just after 8 p.m. on ABC. I'm Mike Grisdale.
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What if I told you there's a festival where the only workout is lifting a donut to your face? 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

0: inspired by and written for his lovely wife, Caitlin. It's Kane Brown right there. And Woman, helping us over into the 12 o'clock hour, a Thursday edition of your Takeout Tunes with Tri-County Building Center. Something we can play for you? Well, certainly, all you have to do is let us know. 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
1: Here's something interesting. If you happen to be flying into Nashville International Airport over the next month or so, Row 94 Whiskey, which was founded by Dierks Bentley, bringing a life-size hologram of Dierks to Nashville International Airport. 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The hologram will also point travelers towards sampling opportunities and drink specials at local watering holes. 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

She's been wowing crowds out on the road with her headlining Cloud 9 tour. 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

0: we first started talking about this, it seemed so far away, but now we're just a couple of weeks away from the Summer Starts Here concert. It's coming up on June 20th, which is the first official weekend of summer. The Jerkin Depot in Lansing, Walker Montgomery, and special guest Isaac Harper and Cammie Nick's going to be a part of the fun. 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It's going to be a great day, a full day, in fact, starting at 3:30 when the doors open. They'll have a DJ playing, then live music starts at 4:30, and it'll go well into the evening, and it's going to be a great time. We'll be hanging out, having some fun. 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
1: 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The challenges involve everything from ordering fresh frozen custard to placing two orders in the same week. 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

103-1029 and the Jerkin Depot in Atlanta are pleased to present the second annual Summer Starts Here concert, Saturday, June 20th, featuring Walker Montgomery. We come-

0: Thomas Redd letting you know how it goes as we wander into the 1 o'clock hour here on Big Country 102.9. Steve riding with you. A couple more hours for us to share and a bunch of great music. Brooks and Dunn, Jason Aldean. Got Morgan Wallen coming up down the line. We'll keep this big set rolling with Riley Green. 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

0: I think almost all of us consider that a Brooks and Dunn song, but did you know the band Asleep at the Wheel actually recorded it first back in 1990 for their album Keeping Me Up Nights? Brooks and Dunn included it on their Brand New Man album the next year. Boot Scoot and Boogie wrapping up a great set of music, winding our way through another Thursday together. Appreciate you letting me be a part of whatever you're doing today, working, playing, just kind of hanging out. We got the soundtrack for you with great country music. 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

0: Corey Kent, Co. 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Well, in this day and age, as AI becomes more and more ingrained in everyday life, I think a lot of us start to worry about whether or not it would take our jobs. A new study evaluated 30 different careers, all to see which professions are kind of successfully holding the line against AI automation. Here they say are the top 10 most stable AI-proof jobs that are out there, including physical therapists, surgeons, dentists, construction managers, and police and detectives round out the top five. Other items on the list of AI-proof jobs: psychologists, information security analyst, dental hygienist, social workers, and lawyers round out the top 10. The key in the data is a metric measuring face-to-face human contact. They say the more your job requires you to look at a living, breathing human in the eye, the harder it would be for a computer program to replace. Do you think your particular job is safe from AI? I sure hope mine is, at least for a while. More great countries on the way. Kenny Chesney's next. It's Big Country 102.9.
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I think that was the song that really made me feel like he was trying to be the heir apparent to Jimmy Buffett. Kenny Chesney, a perfect summer song. No shoes, no shirt, no problems as we wander our way together through another great set of music. Still to come, Cody Johnson and John Party.

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0: it's Big D and Bubba. Tune in tomorrow. We're going to be getting ready for Flag Day on Saturday with Air Force PJ Donovan Chapman.
1: Oh,
0: has
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2: Speaking of staying in the American lane, we got the World Cup. America plays tomorrow night. We got UFC fighting on the White House lawn. We got, it's crazy, man. We'll kick all off tomorrow. The Friday song, The Weekend's Almost Here with Big D and Bubba.
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0: Cody Johnson and Traveling Soldier on Big Country 102.9. Steve here with you as we wander our way through a 1 o'clock hour chocked full of great music. More to come. I saw this, and I don't know if this is something you could really quantify with one simple answer, but a new study's been trying to answer, what does it actually mean to have good mental health? Researchers surveyed experts from 26 countries, 11 different fields, including psychology and medicine, sociology, even theology. And despite all of those different backgrounds, they did kind of come to an agreement on six key things that matter most. These are the things they say that help you have good mental health: having meaning and purpose, life satisfaction, self-acceptance, connection with others, autonomy, and happiness. Experts say that when it comes down to it, autonomy and safety are the most important factors. They say happiness is more of a result of good mental health and not so much a starting point, which I guess kind of makes sense. Hopefully you're having a good day today. Hopefully I can brighten it up with more great country. Jordan Davis is next on Big Country 102.9.
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Time to wet more brunette to help us over into the 2 o'clock hour. Another great set of music. Final and finest hour that you and I get to share. We'll load it down. Great stuff on the way. Zach Top, Luke Combs, Ella Langley, too. Right now it's Rich Bentley. Getting sideways on Big Country.

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0: 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That'll be a treat for those folks. It's Steve here with you as we wander our way through a Thursday together. Friday Eve, if it makes you feel better, the weekend right around the corner. 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I got Zach Top next on Big Country 102.9.
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Well, the way we're ripping through the month of June, it's going to be 4th of July holiday weekend before you know it, National Cherry Festival, the 100th edition. And they've got some great country shows coming to Traverse City this year, including Chase Matthew and Lauren Elena. That'll be July 6th on the Pepsi Bayside Music Stage. 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

0: Post Malone getting help from Blake Shelton and Pour Me a Drink here at Big Country 102.9. And if you're a big fan of Post Malone and you've got kiddos and, well, I guess you want them to be a big fan as well, you'll soon be able to put your babies to sleep with lullaby versions of some of Postie's biggest hits. The children's music brand Rockabye Baby announced a lullaby rendition of Post Malone with 12 tracks that are out and released now. The album transforms his favorite hits into gentle, baby-friendly instrumental lullabies. Track list includes songs across the genre, including some of his country hits as well. It could prove to be pretty cool. We'll take care of this and do it quick. I got more of your favorite country on the way. Hudson Westbrook with Miranda Lambert next on Big Country 102.9.
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June 3rd. There she is, paired up with Hudson Westbrook. 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Another big set of music. Keep this one moving with Randy Houser, Running Out of Moonlight on Big Country 102.9. 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

0: don't know. She's pretty famous. She's pretty talented. And I'll say it, she's just downright pretty. It's Megan Maroney. And I'm not pretty. Wrapping up a great set of music. Just about going to wrap it up for me as well, Steve, with 1 foot out the door. But, well, you don't have to go anywhere. Got Greg coming in here next. Take good care of you for the rest of the afternoon and into the evening. Great country music. He'll have your next chance to win as well in the 4 o'clock hour. Listen for a double shot of songs from Chris Jansen, and you might be heading to the big show Saturday night over at Odawa Casino in Petoskey. I'll be back with you tomorrow. We'll get a chance to hang out, frolic, and play, and have some fun once again. Until the next time we do get a chance to talk, just that one thing I like to ask of you, if you would, won't you please take care of one another out there? Do always watch out for that other guy, though, because he's probably not watching out for you. Until the next time, Steve saying so long for just a while here at Big Country 102.9.
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Carrie Underwood on Do It on Big Country 102.9 with Greg Fletcher. Coming up later this hour, we're going to be checking out the newest of the new. Bryce has

new one on the horizon today, brought to you by Keewaydin Casinos, your key to winning and fun. 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

0: John Michael Montgomery and Life's a Dance on Big Country 102.9. You know, in the age of constant selfies and people thinking you need to know what they had for dinner last night, this one goes to an entirely new level. A woman revealed that she accidentally swallowed her AirPod. She said she was grabbing her vitamins and, added an AirPod to the pile. She didn't realize it till she got in the car, and it said that her AirPod was connected. Well, she thought, I don't have my AirPods, or so she thought. She slowly came to the horrible realization and freaked out, called poison control. They said, well, you know, wait for it to pass. Go to urgent care if she had any pain. And naturally, of course, in this day and age, she had to post updates over the following days. A lot of people were awaiting the good news, but it never came. She said that her stomach was feeling increasingly messed up. And on the fifth day, she finally went to the doctor to get an x-ray to figure out if it was still there. She has since recovered, but the doctor said that it evidently passed without her seeing it. I was going to say not to be gross, but I think we're past that point now.
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Hey, get your tickets to see Jake Owen. That's coming up in the fall to Dreammakers Theater. That's going to be an awesome indoor show at Keewaydin in Sault Ste. Marie. Jake Owen, Thursday, September 3rd. 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Here's Barefoot Blue Jean Night from Jake on Big Country 102.9.

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0: say so. Dan and Shay, Say So on Big Country 102.9. Remember, coming up next hour, listen for that double shot of Chris Jansen songs. That could get you in to see him on Saturday night at Odawa Casino. The show starts at 8. Going to be a great night to party at Ovation Hall. When you hear those two songs, just grab your phone, be the ninth caller to score your tickets. And one lucky winner will get the big upgrade. Dinner for two and an overnight stay the night of the show.
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0: 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Well, tomorrow we're going to be saluting another first responder, somebody who's always answering the call. 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
0: Today on the Horizon, we're checking out a brand new song from Lee Bryce. Lee's real name is Kenneth Mobley Lee Bryce Jr. Of course, well known for his meaningful lyrics and powerful live performances, Bryce has released 5 albums with Curb Records, including Love Like Crazy, Hard to Love, I Don't Dance, Lee Bryce, and Hey World. His singles I Don't Dance and A Woman Like You have been certified, and That Don't Sound Like You reached double platinum status. Here's Lee Bryce with his new song, What You Know About That, today on The Horizon.

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4: Time for a news update. In an announcement yesterday, City of Mackinac Island and the Hoffman family of companies, which includes Schepler's and Arnold Transit, have all agreed to go to mediation. At issue are ferry rates and services beyond 2026. The Fair Access to Mackinac Island Coalition praised the move. A spokesperson for Hoffman said they are pleased to be working with local officials to reach a constructive path forward. In Traverse City, union nurses at Munson Medical Center have voted overwhelmingly to approve a new three-year contract. Traverse City Munson Nurses Association formalized a tentative agreement last week. They'd been working without a contract since March 10th. In Alpena County, a proposed entertainment complex at the Alpena County Fairgrounds is no longer moving forward after county commissioners voted to end negotiations with the developer. At their meeting this week, county commissioners voted 5-3 to end negotiations with Blackwaters LLC, the company that had proposed building a large entertainment complex at the site. No one matched all the numbers in last night's Powerball. That jackpot grossed to $258 million Saturday. Friday's Mega Millions worth $413 million. On the scoreboard, Twins beat the Tigers last night 6-3. They're wrapping up the series this afternoon at Comerica. A wild finish last night, the NBA Finals in the Big Apple. The Knicks making a historic comeback to beat the Spurs at the buzzer, 107-106. Game 5 of the Stanley Cup Finals tonight in Raleigh. Golden Knights and Hurricanes tied at 2 games apiece. Puck drop is just after 8 p.m. on ABC. I'm Mike Grisdale.
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0: it's Big D and Bubba. Tune in tomorrow. We're going to be getting ready for Flag Day on Saturday with Air Force PJ Donovan Chapman.
1: Oh, nice.
0: Has done a song about the flag. 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
2: Speaking of staying in the American lane, we got the World Cup America plays tomorrow night. We got UFC fighting on the White House lawn. It's crazy, man. We'll kick all off tomorrow. The Friday song, The Weekend's Almost Here with Big D and Bubba.
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Keith Urban, Long Hot Summer on Big Country 102.9 with Greg Fletcher. Keep listening for that double shot, by the way, from Chris Jansen. That could get you in to see him on Saturday night at Odawa Casino at 8 o'clock. When you hear those two songs play, be the ninth caller at 877-244-1029. We'll hook you up, and you'll have a chance at the big upgrade as well. Dinner for two and a hotel stay for the night of the show. It's

When it rains, it pours. Luke Combs on Big Country 102.9. Well, Tim Allen's in the news today. You know, he said he still wants to do the home improvement revival, and he's even got the concept nailed down. He would like it to be about his TV kids and their kids. And then, of course, his character will be Grandpa. But there's a problem. Technically, three problems. And that's the kids. Jonathan Taylor Thomas and Taryn Noah Smith don't even act anymore. Although Jonathan did do a few episodes on his sitcom, Last Man Standing. But that was more than a decade ago. And you might know that Zachary is currently in jail after years of run-ins with the law. So, yeah, he says there are some personality problems.

0: right now with the boys. They've got their own issues, and it's a little challenging right now, to put it mildly.
1: Time to get your smile on. It's Laughter at 20 After. 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
6: You want to funny it up a little?
7: Girls pick words that they like and then just run with it. Girls are on some new thing where they're calling everything random. Girls will say something's random. It's not even random. A girl will be like, oh, my God, you're wearing a jacket? That's so random. It's not random. It's winter. You know what I mean? Yeah, you know it would be random? If it wasn't winter, I was still wearing a jacket, and then I ate a monkey. That would be random. I had a girl tell me the other day this. She said, you know what? You text me at the most random times in the day. I was like, really? When are those times? Like, when are random times that happen during the day? She's like, I don't know. It's just random. Whenever you text me, God. I was like, yeah, but tell me when those random times are so I can text you the other times. Yeah? This is what she hit me with. She said, I don't know. Whatever's random to one person isn't necessarily random to the next. Like, yo, you can't just make up a saying like you're Yoda and then the conversation's over. You gotta meet someone when you talk. And don't tweet a picture of a salad. That's the main point I'm trying to get at.
8: I don't care who you are. That's funny right there.
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1: Sweet! That's awesome.
0: And just to let you know, you're also qualified for a chance at the big upgrade, a dinner for two, and an overnight stay.
1: All right. That sounds good. I didn't miss out this time getting out of work. I timed it good.
0: All right. Hang on, man. I'll be right back to get some more details from you.
1: All right.
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Pots Farm was a place to go. Load a truck up, hit the dirt road. Jump the barbed wire, spread the word. Light the bonfire and call the girls. King in the can and the Marlboro man. Jack and Jim were a few good men. 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And all this small town, he said, she said. 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I'm tired of talking, man. Y'all ain't listening to Modo.

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0: Morgan Wallen last night on Big Country 102.9 with Greg Fletcher. 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
2: Time for a news update. In an announcement yesterday, City of Mackinac Island and the Hoffman family of companies, which includes Schepler's and Arnold Transit, have all agreed to go to mediation. At issue are ferry rates and services beyond 2026. The Fair Access to Mackinac Island Coalition praised the move. A spokesperson for Hoffman said they are pleased to be working with local officials to reach a constructive path forward. In Traverse City, union nurses at Munson Medical Center have voted overwhelmingly to approve a new 3-year contract. Traverse City Munson Nurses Association formalized a tentative agreement last week. They'd been working without a contract since March 10th. In Alpena County, a proposed entertainment complex at the Alpena County Fairgrounds is no longer moving forward after county commissioners voted to end negotiations with the developer. At their meeting this week, county commissioners voted 5-3 to end negotiations with Blackwaters LLC, the company that had proposed building a large entertainment complex at the site. No one matched all the numbers in last night's Powerball. That jackpot grows to $258.

0: million Saturday. Friday's Mega Millions worth $413 million. On the scoreboard, Twins beat the Tigers last night 6-3. They're wrapping up the series this afternoon at Comerica. A wild finish last night, the NBA Finals in the Big Apple. The Knicks making a historic comeback to beat the Spurs at the buzzer 107-106. Game 5 of the Stanley Cup Finals tonight in Raleigh. Golden Knights and Hurricanes tied at 2 games apiece. Puck drop is just after 8 p.m. on ABC. I'm Mike Grisdale.
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0: Joe Nichols on the All Request Drive at 5 on Big Country 102.9, brought to you by Dave Kring Chevrolet in Petoskey, where you always drive a great deal. 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
0: 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The challenges involve everything from ordering fresh frozen custard to placing two orders in the same week. The more challenges you complete, the higher chance you have of winning the $10,000. 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

Lainey Wilson, Phone Keys Wallet on Big Country 102.9. 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Got another great show coming up on Tuesday the 23rd. Cole Swindell is coming to the Great Lakes Center for the Arts. That's a 7:30 show. Keep listening to Big Country for details on how you can win your way in. Here's Cole with She Had Me at Heads Carolina on Big Country 102.9.

0: 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That's on Saturday the 20th with Walker Montgomery. Isaac Harper and Cammy Nix are the special guests. 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

Morgan Wallen with I Got Better on Big Country 102.9. Looks like it could get a little rainy again tonight. Maybe a thunderstorm moving through. Low about 55. Tomorrow sunshine and 75. A chance for a few showers and possibly a thunderstorm in the morning. Then a sunny one with a high of 78. A

high of 78. A slight chance of morning rain Sunday, then sunshine and 65. Here's Brantley Gilbert, Bottoms Up on Big Country 102.9.

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0: Kenny Chesney. She thinks my tractor's sexy on Big Country 102.9. We've got some more summer fun coming up. East Jordan Freedom Festival, just in time for our nation's 250th birthday. That'll be June 24th through the 27th. 4 days of events with parades, and they're going to have a carnival set up for you, live music, an outdoor movie, and food and fun on the south arm of Lake Charlevoix.
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0: 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The challenges involve everything from ordering fresh frozen custard to placing two orders in the same week. The more challenges you complete, the higher chance you have of winning the $10,000. 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

0: Morgan Wallen chasing you on Big Country 102.9. Well, summer means enjoying a cold one now and then. And you've probably heard of a tall boy. How about a taller boy? Now you can grab a Coors Light taller boy. It's a stainless steel koozie that'll fit three Coors Lights inside. So, yeah, I guess that'll take care of your summer thirst right there. 36 ounces of beer in a sleeve. That's about 18 inches tall. So, yeah, we're pretty sure that if you bring a taller boy to your summer hangouts, you'll be the life of the party.
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Keith Urban, Summer Breeze on Big Country 102.9 with Greg Fletcher. Well, those breezes will probably bring in a little rain again tonight, maybe a thunderstorm, a low 55. Tomorrow, sunshine, 75. A little rain, maybe a thunderstorm for Saturday.

78. A slight chance of showers in the morning for Sunday, then sunshine and highs in the mid-60s. Here's small town boy Dustin Lynch on Big Country 102.9.

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4: I was all but 22, I think, at the time. 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

0: Ella Langley and Riley Green, you look like you love me on Big Country 102.9. Well, the family will enjoy this. Ellsworth invites you to their annual pig roast. That'll be next week, Friday and Saturday at 4, with great food as always and some games. They're going to set up a water slide and more, so check it out.
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0: What if I told you there's a festival where the only workout is lifting a donut to your face?
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0: time zone am I on? 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
1: It doesn't matter. It's 5 o'clock somewhere.
0: It's always on 5 in Margaritaville, come to think of it.
1: Yeah, I heard that.
0: You've been there, haven't you?
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0: and Bubba. 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We're going to be getting ready for Flag Day on Saturday with Air Force PJ Donovan Chapman.
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0: has
1: nice.
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2: 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America plays tomorrow night. We got UFC fighting on the White House lawn. We got, it's crazy, man. We'll kick all off tomorrow. The Friday song, The Weekend's Almost Here with Big D and Bubba.
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